0: USAV. 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Und die meiste Abwechslung. 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Superhits fürs SAW-Land.
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1: 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But wait a minute, isn't this...
0: Shh. 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
0: Well, baby, I went down and got it for you.

Und die meiste Abwechslung. And I wanna kiss you, make you feel alright. I'm just so tired to share my nights. Radio SAW. Superhits fürs

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Jeden Tag den ganzen Tag. I could stay awake just to hear.

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Meister Abwechslung. I'm doing okay, you do it your way. You spend your days with someone else. Radio SAW. Superhits fürs